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1: Right, babe.
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0: hello, hello fellas.
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0: Those petty ones can't fuck with me.
1: Why?
0: Cause I'm a clever girl. 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